0: Fréquencier, il est 3h.
1: Toute la nuit, Fréquencier se branche sur le reggae.
2: Yeah! 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

0: En attendant la matinale de Will, on écoute du reggae jusqu'à 7h.
1: Straight, not telling them. What you see is what you get. Watch it. It's coming at you. 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Bigger rocks.

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That's when I knew that your heart was scarring. 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

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You are driving me crazy. 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So are you having a good time? Doesn't seem like you're all fine.

0: is a working man.
1: Just Lindo.
0: Him is a family man.
1: Just Lindo.
0: The innocent one.
1: Just Lindo.
0: Him never do no wrong.
1: Just Lindo.
0: Him no carry no dagger.
1: Just Lindo.
0: Him is not no robber.
1: Just Lindo.
0: Them have to let him go.
1: Just Lindo.
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